0: In peace, in peace. May you rest,
1: may you rest.
0: Never ever shoot below the net.
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1: you a rookie.
0: I'm a vet,
1: I'm a vet.
0: That's why I got a Glock, you got a tech.
1: Not
0: checkers,
1: not checkers.
0: This chest,
1: nigga chest.
0: I flooded out my paddock with baguettes. I curved Tiffany,
1: yeah.
0: For Jess,
1: for who?
0: Need to get myself together, I'm a mess.
1: Straight up.

never a regular woman that's married to her husband and she wants him to buy her a washer and dryer set. In order for him to buy that, I'm sure she'd have to go to bed with him anyway to give him what he wants, for her to get what she wants. So, in the long run, it all ends up the

Welcome to Laced with Lingy on Cool Shop Radio. We're going to keep it nice and calm today with some deep minimal house and just some new tracks that I got recently. So yeah, keep it locked. Enjoy.

roster that I'm talking, ask the heads. 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You see? I don't need my own shit. I beat you with your shit. Oh yeah. It's like if I'm hanging out at a party and people have wax. Like, dude, come on, play. No. Okay, come on, man, play. Alright, I'll buy a few records. I'm playing their records and they're losing their mind. Like, dude, what the fuck is this shit? I'm like, this is your shit. Oh, I didn't know. Oh my god, I have to play that shit. You have to understand. This is how, because I utilize everything that I have. Or I can turn around and I can play on 6 turntables and 4 CD players all at once. Don't try and come and ask for a big motherfucking fee if you can't even show motherfuckers you can play. Regardless if your shit is a little broke. Nobody's perfect, including me. But you don't sit up there and charge fools all this money and then you ain't really doing nothing. You're being a cheap fucking bitch or a cheap bastard using the most easiest way to slither your way into your money. Money.

modern American dance, stemming from German expressionism and the personal feelings of the various American pioneers, made space into a series of lumps, or often just static hills on the stage, with actually no relation to the larger space of the stage area, but simply forms that by their connection in time made a shape. Some of the space thought coming from the German dance opened the space out and left a momentary feeling of connection with it. But too often the space was not visible enough because the physical action was all of a lightness, like sky without earth or heaven without hell. The fortunate thing in dancing is that space and time cannot be disconnected, and everyone can see and understand that, aside from the personal skill and clarity of the individual dancer. There are certain things that make clear to a spectator what the dancer is doing. In the ballet, the various steps that lead to the larger movements or poses have, by usage and by their momentum, become common ground upon which the spectator can lead his eyes and his feelings into the resulting action. This also helps define the rhythm. In fact, more often than not, does define it. One of the best discoveries the modern dance has made use of is the gravity of the body in weight. That is, as opposite from denying and thus affirming gravity by ascent into the air, the weight of the body in going with gravity down. The word heavy connotes something incorrect, since what is meant is not the heaviness of a bag of cement falling, although we've all been spectators of that too. But the heaviness of a living body falling with full intent of eventual rise. This is not a fetish or a use of heaviness as an accent against a predominantly light quality, but a thing in itself. About the formal methods of choreography, some due to the conviction that a communication of one order or another is necessary, others to the feeling that mind follows heart, that is, form follows content. Some due to the feeling that the musical form is the most logical to follow. The most curious to me is the general feeling in the modern dance that 19th century forms stemming from earlier pre-classical forms are the only formal actions advisable or even possible to take. This seems a flat contradiction of the modern dance, agreeing with the thought of discovering new or allegedly new movement for contemporary reasons, the using of psychology as a tremendous elastic base for content, and wishing to be expressive of the times, although how can one be expressive of anything else? There is also a tendency to imply a crisis to which one goes and then in some way retreats from. Now I can't see that crisis any longer means a climax, unless we are willing to grant that every breath of wind has a climax, which I am. But then that obliterates climax being a surfeit of such. And since our lives, both by nature by the newspapers, are so full of crisis that one is no longer aware of it, then it is clear that life goes on regardless. And further, that each thing can be and is separate from each and every other, is the continuity of the newspaper headlines. Climax is for those who are swept by New Year's Eve. More freeing into space than the theme and manipulation hold up would be a formal structure based on time. Now, time can be an awful lot of bother with the ordinary pinch-penny counting that has to go on with it. But if one can think of the structure as a space of time in which anything can happen in any sequence of movement event, and any length of stillness can take place, then the counting is an aid towards freedom, rather than a discipline towards mechanization. A use of time structure also frees the music into space, making the connection between the dance and the music one of individual autonomy connected at structural points.
result is the dance is free to act as it chooses, as is the music. The music doesn't have to work itself to death to underline the dance. Or the dance create havoc in trying to be as flashy as the music. For me, it seems enough that dancing is a spiritual exercise in physical form, and that what is seen is what it is. And I do not believe it is possible to be too simple. What the dancer does is the most realistic of all possible things, and to pretend that a man standing on a hill could be doing everything except just standing is simply divorce. Divorce from life, from the sun coming up and going down, from clouds in front of the sun, from the rain that comes from the clouds and sends you into the drugstore for a cup of coffee, from each thing that succeeds each thing. Dancing

0: done this, man. I was just in Colombia, and I was walking on the beach, and I found this in the sand. It's good, huh?
1: Oh, it is, man.
0: It's hollow. There's this one quote they have. They say, "Where are you first prepared to be made a mason?" And you say, "In my heart." And then they say, "Why do you want to become a mason?" And you say, "Because I want to subdue my passions and immerse myself into something greater than myself." It's crazy. And then they say, but the first question is, "Where are you first prepared to be made?" And you go, "In my heart." So the more hollow your heart, the more you can fill it up and let the world in, you know? I gotta go though, man. I'll see you later.

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It is I, then, I alone, who must stand against the ignorance of might and the cruel sophistication of collateral revenge. 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
1: Two sweets.
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1: On the bus.
0: 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All you hoes let me breathe. 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
1: Getting money.
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1: Fuck with that.
0: Whoosh man down, then I go bake off and smoke weed.
1: Whoosh.
0: Heng Ting's wanna
1: do me.
0: And do my whole team.
1: Sixes.
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1: From the quay back then, push back in my blade, tryna dip her, man.
0: Quay back.
1: Now when we pull up 3 liter with two, I got the skeng room, man.
0: On me.
1: Baking off on the drive with a spinner, I had two sweets on, man.
0: Two sweets.
1: If a boy did

0: 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That man I know I'm piss all. Yeah, you know it is 60s, mad itch. Yeah, gang, gang, gang. Shit then, shit up.
1: When we quay back then, push back in my blade trying to dip him, man.
2: Quay back.
1: Now when we pull up 3 liter with two, I got the skeng room, man.
2: On me.
1: Baking off in the drive with a spinner. I had two sweets on, man.
2: Two sweets.
1: If a boy did

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0: first. 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
1: Three-tone chain, two-tone watch, two-tone drop. Oh my God, he too hot, he too hot. 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I buy what I want and what I need. 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

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Sitting in the Rolls Royce smoking a blunt of cookies. 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Yeah. 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

0: Wait, what other options do we have?
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2: Oh my god, she's reading.
1: Oh no. Mr. Talk Show Host, why are you in that stall?
3: Don't tell me.
1: I'm the queen of us all.
2: Oh my god.
1: I'm living. You will accept it.
2: Mother.
1: Exile.

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I am the queen of the underworld. The chosen one. 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